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1: That's really the story of you too. We just decided that this is what we want to do.
0: Och i år firar de 50 år som band. Rockklassiker hyllar U2, ett av tidernas bästa band. Rockens historia. Joe Elliott om The Flappards bakgrund.
2: We came from a real northern English working class background. 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Or it's factory life.
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0: 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Rob Halford om att bli kallad Metal God.
1: Got a trademark on Metal God. It's not for me, it's for the band and it's for the fans as well. And I always have fun with it. I always say that like there was only one Elvis and there's only one Metal God.
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0: historia. Dee Snider om hur Twisted Sister fick sitt namn.
1: Twisted Sister was a name given to us by an alcoholic. Well, we got a guitar player, JJ Walker. I said, JJ, I got the perfect name for the band. Michael, what we talk? Twisted Sister.
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1: We came from a real northern English working class background. You just know that you're either going to become a soccer player, a musician or a bank robber.
0: Efter ett namnbyte och experimenterande av olika sound.

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1: We never wanted to be part of the cliche, you know, and we've always, in fairness, felt between two stools in reputation and in music.
0: I år är det 50.